0: La gente lo usa como mar, güey. 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You know how Norway, the team, tienen una porra where it looks like they're rowing a boat?
1: Yeah.
0: They all lean forward and then lean back together and they go, row, row, row, row. You know? So, los mexicanos, después de que ganaron el último partido, se metieron a los charcos de la calle, güey. 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Man, que lo gocen al 1000%. Y bueno, yes, hablando del World Cup, el día de ayer, Team USA lost 3-2 versus Turkey. Crazy. In the last minute of the game. The game should have ended, güey. 2-2, la mera neta.
2: Era tremenda jugada la última de Turquía, güey, mis respetos. Dos túneles, güey. Dos túneles that passed the ball through, like between the legs of two USA players.
1: It was crazy.
2: El Pulisic, el portero, para el golazo de Turquía. More of the story, USA. Close your legs.
1: For real.
2: At that point, right,
1: Prima Bunny? Me, I was like, dude, how are you going to let it go through your legs? I never played a game in my whole life. It was the World Cup. I'm like talking ish with my chips.
0: No, pero no se agüiten. USA ya estaba calificado.
3: Okay.
0: They were already qualified to go to the next round of 32. They didn't need to win that game.
1: Yeah, yeah.
0: They were playing kind of like the B team. But either way, right. Le echaron ganas a Turquía, ya está eliminado. And it looks like US may be playing in the next round of 32. Versus Bosnia. Es lo que se ve. Es lo que se ve. Yes, Eddie.
4: There was a bunch of celebrities I saw at the game.
3: Oh,
4: like,
3: yeah.
4: Men celebrities, like Brad Pitt, your gemelo was there.
0: Hey, mucha gente.
1: El Owen Wilson.
0: Me empezaron a mandar mensajes cuando salió Brad Pitt. Ah. So, boy, is that you?
1: Literally nobody.
0: Okay, nobody.
4: I just wonder, you know, like, if they liked it or not, you know, because I've never seen them at a soccer game. These guys, big celebrities.
2: But I'm for clown.
0: All right, man. Coming up next, we got Pero No Me Agüito Therapy. Aquí en el Shaboy Show. No te lo pierdas.
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1: You're so crazy.
2: Notas locas y bien estupe.
3: A ver si puedes adivinar cuál equipo que vino al mundial aquí en los Estados Unidos le dijo no a la comida de los Estados Unidos. They're like, hell nah, we're good. We want to be healthy, we don't want to get sick, we want to be at top-notch level. ¿Cuál país del mundo le dijo no a la comida de los Estados Unidos? The answer is Norway. Noruega. No. Yes, Norway, where they have the amazing forward Erling Haaland, el altote, rubio, tremendo cuerpazo. Yeah.
4: His hair.
3: Su cabello, güey. Why do you think he has that beautiful hair?
5: Yeah.
3: He ain't messing with our food. They only eat healthy. Really? Y la comida en Norway is one of the healthiest. Bueno, en Europa, completamente, you know? They brought over 2,200 pounds of food desde Norway.
4: What?
3: For their base camp, including más de 600 libras de pescado, y'all.
4: Wow.
2: Hello, ceviche.
3: 256 libras of their brown cheese and 6,000 oranges.
5: Wow.
3: I didn't know about that.
4: Jeez.
3: Right? I thought oranges were good, bro. What the heck?
4: Nah, everything's GMO here.
3: Pero la situación es esta. Prima Vani, you were looking into it.
4: Yeah.
3: Apparently in Europe, and especially Norway, a lot of ingredients are banned from their food because it harms our body.
4: Yes.
3: Pero aquí en los Estados Unidos, they almost allow anything. Con que sea más barato y las compañías hagan más dinero. Yeah, sure. Métanle ese ingrediente.
4: Right.
3: Break it down for us real quick.
4: Yeah. So the U.S., the United States, only bans 11 ingredients that is allowed within our food. Like basically any products that we consume and makeup in our food products.
3: Yeah.
4: And in European standards, they ban over 1,600 to 1,700 ingredients.
3: Acaban de escuchar eso. Aquí en los Estados Unidos, banned nomás 11 ingredientes.
4: That's crazy.
3: Y en Europa, más de 1,000 ingredientes.
4: Yeah.
3: No dejan que entren a su comida or even anything you put on your body or face or whatever it may be.
4: Correct. Yeah. So that it just kind of like puts things into perspective of, right, what we're putting into our body and the effects that it, and not just like the short term, but the long term effects that it has with us.
2: Hey, all I gotta say is that I'm 100% organic. Anytime you want me in your body, we good.
3: Oh. Impresionante con qué razón, bro. Erling Haaland, he's giving like prehistoric vibes.
5: Yeah.
3: Like Neanderthal, like size, body.
4: His bone structure, his face like structure.
3: The other day I saw a breakdown de uno de los goles que anotó. He was running from half field y los defensas todavía estaban enfrente de él, güey. Caught up to everybody.
6: Yeah.
3: He hit 22 miles an hour.
5: Damn.
4: No, man.
3: In his sprint, bro.
5: Bruh, I saw a video of him, you know, whatever, it was like a compilation, he's running, and like, a él ni lo tocan, like, los jugadores salen volando, and he keeps going, like, he's just a giant.
3: Yo, but it does make you think, right? Like, we need to do better in los Estados Unidos in banning more of these ingredients that are harming us. Where is Norway in the top most healthiest countries in todo el mundo, Prima Vane?
4: Norway is number 6.
6: Oh.
4: Yeah, right. So that means top 10.
3: Who's the top 5?
4: Singapore, Japan, number 3 South Korea, number 4 Iceland, and number 5 Luxembourg.
3: There it is. Venga. Wow.
2: Hey, no wonder Trumpas quería comprar Iceland.
6: Yeah.
2: Why? I think he wanted to buy Iceland because of the first part of the word.
4: Oh my.
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1: I'm feeling good.
2: Let's go. Woo! Cuéntanos, familia. Why are you feeling good today?
1: Feeling blessed.
2: Super blessed.
1: Never stressed.
2: Tal vez te dieron buenas noticias en tu trabajo, de tu salud, de tu familia, tus hijos. 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
2: Así como lo hizo Mari, cuéntanos, why are you feeling good?
4: I feel good Friday for today, que hoy es el último día de la escuela de verano, summer school. I know we don't like to go to summer school, but I volunteered to teach, and here it is, the last day. ¡Qué bueno se siente!
2: ¡Let's go!
3: ¡Yes, girl, get that money!
2: Shout out to all the amazing teachers that said, you know what? I'm going to put in another few more weeks at summer school.
5: Yeah.
2: Ah, pero ese extra paycheck, let's go!
5: ¡Easy!
2: Yeah. Pero este fin de semana, celebrar con todo, Mari.
5: Let's go.
2: Thank you for everything you do for our kids, girl. Ahora vamos con Jenny. Cuéntanos, why are you feeling good?
6: Hola, Shaboy. Hoy me siento bien porque pasé mi examen de real estate después de tanto tiempo estudiando.
2: ¡Felicidades! Let's go. Real estate, mommy. Let's go. Jenny, let us know when you're ready, girl. We'll help you promote. Anybody else that's in real estate, just tag us on your post at Shaboy Show. Y con mucho gusto, we'll share you in our stories apoyándolos, man.
5: Yeah.
2: Hey, there's nobody that's going to hustle more than Latinos and Latinas in real estate.
3: That's right.
2: Echale ganas, family. And remember, focus on your blessings and not your burdens. So happy for you, Kim. Que te la pases al cielo.
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2: Celebrity Chisme coming your way in menos de 10 minutos. Prima Vané, ¿qué lo que hay?
3: Hey, if you're looking for something to bump this weekend, I got you. We got new music coming up next.
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1: Feliz jueves viernes, yes, the weekend finally here. Prima Vane, ¿qué lo que
2: hay? Hey, it's Friday and that means new music. But before we get into it, Don Omar, The Last King Tour, tickets go on sale today. And for dates and for more info, please hit up our IG and Facebook story at Shaboy Show. Bueno, back to the chisme. Like I said, it's Friday, and if you're looking for something to bump this weekend, well, Becky G has got you, because el día de ayer she announced that she is dropping her fifth studio album, wow. Y'all.
1: Ya el quinto, mi respeto.
2: Yes, on August 14th, titled Baraja Bendita. Yeah, and she teased this with a new song called Patrona, and here's the song Patrona. Do we like or do we love?
1: Oh, that's a bar right there, yeah. Patrona.
2: Yes, and we know she also dropped the song Epa, so I'm almost for certain that song is going to be on that album, but I'm so excited to see and hear what it's gonna sound like.
1: Patrona, fregona,
3: yes,
1: all of
3: it.
1: Micho.
2: Oh. Bueno, los de Eslabón Armado, yo, they linked up with Peso Pluma again with a new collab for a song called Amigos con Derechos. Do we like or do we love?
1: They got great chemistry, oh, man. Yeah. I mean, I don't know if it's a Ella Baila Sola type of hit.
2: I was about to say.
1: Pero la neta, the vibe is there.
2: Yeah, we'll see if it gets to there. Yeah, they also dropped a new album, Nocturno, and it's already all available, so be sure to peep that. And last but not least, Fuerza Regida. Yes, trying to stay relevant, they dropped a new song titled 6-7. Do we like it?
3: Like a year late, fool.
4: Escuchemos 6-7.
1: Que la morra quiere besitos, pero está 6-7.
5: No, como que no sabe.
1: La morra está más o menos.
5: My gosh.
1: 6-7 is basically a translation to like estados tres.
5: Yeah.
1: Wow. You know, like it's mid. It's that.
5: Yeah, está media feita.
1: Oh, hell no.
2: You're medio feito, fool. But I'm still down to make out with you. Whatever.
1: Hey, but I can't wait to go to your concert.
2: Hey, but I can't wait. Put me on stage.

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2: Feliz día de viernes, a Tira Party se ha dicho, kicking off the last weekend of June con DJ Majestic. ¿A quién quieres mandarle saludos? 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

0: Vamos a tus saludos vía DM on Instagram at Your Boy Show. Happy birthday para Esme Velázquez, also turning 30, chica treintona vibes.
1: Let's go.
0: Have fun, girl. Venga de ahí, primo.
1: Shout out to our listener, Nestor, who's listening while working right now. Get that money, baby.
0: Agárralo, bro. José, quiero mandarle saludos a la familia García.

0: Ha estado lloviendo demasiado en las tardes y la gente lo usa como mar, güey.
1: Oh, yeah.
0: ¿Viste el video viral? You know how Norway, the team, tienen una porra where it looks like they're rowing a boat?
1: Yeah.
0: They all lean forward and then lean back together and they go, row, row, row, row. 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Y bueno, hablando del World Cup, el día de ayer, Team USA lost 3-2 versus Turkey. Crazy. In the last minute of the game. The game should have ended, güey. 2-2, la mera neta.
2: Era tremenda jugada la última de Turquía, güey. Mis respetos. Dos túneles, güey. Dos túneles that passed the ball through, like between the legs of two USA players.
1: It was crazy.
2: El Pulisic, el portero, para el golazo de Turquía. More of the story, USA. Close your legs.
1: For real.
2: Right,
1: me, I was like, dude, how are you gonna let it go through your legs? I never played a game in my whole life. It's the World Cup. I'm like talking ish with my chips.
0: No, pero no se agüiten. USA ya estaba calificado.
2: Okay.
0: They were already qualified to go to the next round of 32. They didn't need to win that game.
1: Yeah.
0: They were playing kind of like the B team, but either way,
3: right.
0: Le echaron ganas a Turquía y está eliminado. And it looks like US may be playing in the next round of 32 versus Bosnia. Es lo que se ve. Es lo que se ve. Yes, Eddie.
3: There was a bunch of celebrities I saw at the game.
4: Oh,
3: like,
4: yeah.
3: Men celebrities, like Brad Pitt, your gemelo was there.
0: Hey, mucha gente me mandó.
1: El Owen Wilson.
0: Me empezaron a mandar mensajes cuando salió Brad Pitt. Ah. Your boy, is that you?
1: Literally nobody.
0: Okay, nobody.
3: I just wonder, you know, like, if they liked it or not, you know, because I never seen them at a soccer game. These guys, big celebrities.
2: But I'm for clown.
0: All right, man. Coming up next, we got Pero No Me Agüito Therapy. Aquí en el Shaboy Show. No te lo pierdas.
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0: agüitas, algo negativo que te haya sucedido esta semana, just say, pero no me agüito.
1: Hey!
0: It's probably not gonna solve the issue, but you're gonna feel a whole lot better. 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It means like, it's all good. You're not gonna allow anyone or anything to steal your joy or your peace. Por ejemplo, I'm gonna kick it off real quick.
1: A ver.
0: Esta semana, otra vez se nos descompuso el refrigerador, güey. 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
0: Ahí nomás tenemos una hielerita ahorita, we gotta buy ice every day for it, pa' la leche, que la crema, el queso. Barely have anything.
1: La queso. And how much is it gonna cost? Have you already figured it out?
0: We're waiting for them to come check it out. They said we'll be there in a week, fool.
1: Yeah, just get a new one at this point. Just get a new one at this point.
0: No, está muy caribeño,
1: güey. This is the second time it broke, no?
0: This is the second time it broke.
1: That's... Pero no, Mauito.
0: Hey!
1: Like, at what point? Yeah. Like, okay, like, the shelf life of, like, a bed is every, what, I don't know, 8-10 years-ish.
0: ¿Cuánto dura un refrigerador?
1: Yeah, so what's the shelf life of a refrigerator?
0: No sé, we're about to find out.
2: Yeah. A ver si así tragas menos, chavo, eh. Nomás con la hielerita de comida, güey.
1: No.
0: Yeah, sí, because now we're eating out every day, bro.
1: Qué rico.
0: Ahora vamos con el compa Carlos. Bienvenido a Shaboy Show. Cuéntanos, ¿de qué no te agüitas, Carlos?
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3: Notas locas y bien estupe.
4: A ver si puedes adivinar cuál equipo que vino al mundial aquí en los Estados Unidos le dijo no a la comida de los Estados Unidos. They're like, hell nah, we're good. We want to be healthy. We don't want to get sick. We want to be at top notch level. ¿Cuál país del mundo le dijo no a la comida de los Estados Unidos? The answer is Norway. Noruega. No. Yes, Norway, where they have the amazing forward Erling Haaland, el altote, rubio, tremendo cuerpazo.
5: His hair.
4: Su cabello, güey. Why do you think he has that beautiful hair?
6: Yeah.
4: He ain't messing with our food. They only eat healthy. Really? Y la comida en Norway is one of the healthiest. Bueno, en Europa, completamente, you know? They brought over 2,200 pounds of food desde Norway.
5: What?
4: For their base camp, including más de 600 libras de pescado, y'all.
5: Oh, wow.
3: Hola, ceviche.
4: 256 libras of their brown cheese and 6,000 oranges.
6: Wow.
4: I didn't know about that.
5: Jeez.
4: Right? I thought oranges were good, bro. What the heck?
5: Nah, everything's GMO here.
4: Pero la situación es esta. Prima Vanny, you were looking into it.
5: Yeah.
4: Apparently in Europe, and especially Norway, a lot of ingredients are banned from their food because it harms our body.
5: Yes.
4: Pero aquí en los Estados Unidos, they almost allow anything. Con que sea más barato y las compañías hagan más dinero. Yeah, sure. Métanle ese ingrediente.
5: Right.
4: Break it down for us real quick.
5: Yeah. So the U.S., the United States, only bans 11 ingredients that is allowed within our food. Like basically any products that we consume and makeup and our food products.
4: Yeah.
5: And in European standards, they ban over 1,600 to 1,700 ingredients.
4: Acaban de escuchar eso. Aquí en los Estados Unidos, banned nomás 11 ingredientes.
5: That's crazy.

0: Y en Europa, más de 1,000 ingredientes no dejan que entren a su comida or even anything you put on your body or face or whatever it may be.
1: Correct, yeah. So it just kind of like puts things into perspective of, right, what we're putting into our body and the effects that it, and not just like the short term, but the long term effects that it has with us.
2: Hey, all I gotta say is that I'm 100% organic. Anytime y'all want me, your body, we good.
0: Impresionante, con qué razón, bro. Erling Haaland, he's giving like prehistoric vibes.
3: Yeah.
0: Like Neanderthal, like size, body.
1: His bone structure, his face like structure.
0: The other day I saw a breakdown de uno de los goles que anotó. He was running from half field y los defensas todavía estaban enfrente de él, güey. Caught up to everybody.
4: Yeah.
0: He hit 22 miles an hour.
3: Damn.
1: No, man.
0: In his sprint, bro.
3: Bruh, I saw a video of him, you know, whatever, it was like a compilation, he's running, and like, a él ni lo tocan, like, los jugadores salen volando, and he keeps going, like, he's just a giant.
0: Yo, but it does make you think, right? Like, we need to do better in los Estados Unidos in banning more of these ingredients that are harming us. Where is Norway in the top most healthiest countries in todo el mundo, Primavane?
1: Norway is number six.
4: Oh.
1: Yeah, so that means top 10.
0: Who's the top five?
1: Singapore, Japan, number 3, South Korea, number 4, Iceland, and number 5, Luxembourg.
0: There it is, venga.
2: Hey, no wonder Trump has quería comprar Iceland.
4: Yeah.
2: Why? I think he wanted to buy Iceland because of the first part of the word.
1: Oh my.
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1: I'm feeling good.
2: Let's go. Cuéntanos, familia. Why are you feeling good today?
1: Feeling blessed.
2: Super blessed. 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
2: Así como lo hizo Mari, cuéntanos, why are you feeling good?
4: I feel good Friday for today, que hoy es el último día de la escuela de verano, summer school. I know we don't like to go to summer school, but I volunteered to teach, and here it is, the last day. ¡Qué bueno se siente!
2: ¡Let's go!
3: ¡Yes, girl, get that money!
2: Shout out to all the amazing teachers that said, you know what? I'm going to put in another few more weeks at summer school.
5: Yeah.
2: Ah, pero ese extra paycheck, ¡let's go!
5: ¡Easy!
2: Yeah. Pero este fin de semana, celebrar con todo, Mari.
5: ¡Let's go!
2: Thank you for everything you do for our kids, girl. Ahora vamos con Jenny. Cuéntanos, why are you feeling good?
6: Hola, Shaboy. 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
2: ¡Felicidades! ¡Let's go! 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Jenny, let us know when you're ready, girl. 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Y con mucho gusto, we'll share you in our stories apoyándolos, man.
5: Yeah.
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3: That's right.
2: Échale ganas, familia. 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So happy for you, Kim. Que te la pases al cielo.
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1: 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Cuenten.
2: Oh my God.
3: Shaboy.
4: Feliz Bebe Viernes. Yes, the weekend finally here. Prima Vane, que lo que
5: hay. Hey, it's Friday and that means new music. But before we get into it, Don Omar, The Last King Tour. 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And for dates and for more info, please hit up our IG and Facebook story at Shaboy Show. Bueno, back to the chisme. Like I said, it's Friday. And if you're looking for something to bump this weekend, well, Becky G has got you. Because el día de ayer, she announced that she is dropping her fifth studio album, wow. Y'all.
4: Ya el quinto, mi respeto.
5: Yes, on August 14th, titled Baraja Bendita. Yeah, and she teased this with a new song called Patrona. And here's the song, Patrona. Do we like or do we love?
4: Oh, that's a bar right there, yeah. Patrona.
5: Yes, and we know she also dropped the song Epa. So I'm almost for certain that that song is going to be on that album. But I'm so excited to see and hear what it's going to sound like.
4: Patrona, Fregona,
3: yes,
4: all
3: this.
5: Epa.
4: Nicho.
5: Oh. Bueno, los de Es Labón Armado, yo, they linked up with Peso Pluma again with a new collab for a song called Amigos Con Derechos. Do we like or do we love?
4: They got great chemistry, oh, yeah, man. I mean, I don't know if it's a Ella Baila Sola type of hit.
5: I was about to say.
4: Pero la neta, the vibe is there.
5: Yeah, we'll see if it gets to there. Yeah, they also dropped a new album, Nocturno, and it's already all available, so be sure to peep that. And last but not least, Fuerza Regida. Yes, trying to stay relevant, they dropped a new song titled 6-7. Do we like her?
3: Like a year late, fool.
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7: No,
4: o sea,
7: como que no sabe.
4: La morra está más o menos. Yeah,
7: she, oh, you know, my gosh.
4: 6-7 is basically a translation to like estados tres.
7: Yeah. Wow.
4: You know, like it's mid. It's that.
7: Yeah, está,
4: you
7: know, media feita.
4: Oh, hell no.
5: Nada medio feito, fool. What the hell? But I'm still down to make out with you.
4: Whatever. Hey, but I can't wait to go to your concert.
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0: O tú aviéntatelo como adulto también, se vale. 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
2: Hey, Shaboy, this is my dad joke.
0: Okay.
2: Why did the Mexican chicken cross the road?
0: Ah, caray, why did the Mexican chicken cross the road? ¿Por qué, Elías?
2: Because the Mexican mom said, ven pa' acá.
0: Ven pa' acá. Ven pa' acá.
1: That's funny. Love it.
0: Estuvo buenísimo. Good job, Elías. Ahora vamos con Jenny.
3: Why did the scarecrow win an Oscar?
4: Why did the scarecrow win an Oscar? El espantapájaros.
3: Because he was outstanding in his field.
0: Outstanding.
1: That's funny.
0: It is real. Yeah. Got it. Está bueno. Prima Vane, venga, dai, what you got for us?
1: Okay, ¿saben por qué Messi no bautiza a su hijo?
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1: Porque no quiere que sea cristiano.
4: Messi haters right now. Ronaldo lovers como Eddie, él no sabe.
0: The best. That buenísimo. Okay, what you got for us?
5: All right, so today was my little cousin's 4th birthday party, but awesome. I didn't recognize her.
1: Why?
5: I've never seen her before.
0: I've never seen her before. Cuatro, venga, that's what's up. Eddie, representando on, Eddie. A todos los no sabo.
6: Arriba, mucho.
0: Come on, bro, don't let him down.
6: Vámonos. ¿Saben cómo estornuda una foco?
4: ¿Qué dijo?
6: ¿Cómo? Estranuda.
1: Estornuda.
4: Oh, estornuda, sneeze.
6: Yeah, sneeze. ¿Saben cómo estornuda una foco?
1: Foco.
6: Una foco.
4: Like a light bulb?
6: Yeah, like a light bulb, yeah.
4: Oh, I thought you were talking about your boy. Una foca.
1: That's a funny joke.
0: Let me bring this out. So, ¿cómo estornuda un foco?
6: Yeah, un foco, yeah.
0: How does a light bulb sneeze? Okay, ¿cómo estornuda un foco, Eri?
6: ¡Luz! Hey, I got someone to laugh.
5: No, I didn't laugh. Yeah, I did laugh.
0: A luz.
6: A luz.
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